And I touched your face, narcotic mind from Lays, Mary Jane. 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

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But if you need some space, I will step away. And I know it might sound stupid, but for me, yeah, I just gotta keep believing. And I've heard